0: Hi, good evening. Welcome to the Delilah Show. Stephanie, what can I do for you?
1: I just need some reassuring words from me to you.
0: Yes, about what?
1: Thank you. I was with this guy for 5 years, and we broke up a month ago today, and I'm really hurting inside. And
0: are you hurting because you want to reconcile? Are you hurting because you know?

0: He was my very best friend, and I'm missing him. I'm kind of hurt for myself for the way I let him treat me, and for the way I treated him, because I know it takes two.
1: So it wasn't a healthy relationship.
0: No.
1: It wasn't good for you, but you still love him.
0: It was good at times. I cannot say it wasn't good at times, but...
1: Well, obviously, or you wouldn't be in love with him still.
0: Right. So
1: it was a healthy thing that you're not in the situation, but you don't know how to put one foot in front of the other because you love him so much and miss
0: him
1: so much.
0: I do. He is definitely the first love of my life. I want it so bad to be there, and I want it so bad to go on with my life and know that I learned from it. I want to pick up the phone. I want to call him. I want to tell him, hey, we left, you know, left each other like so bad. But I just want to know, hey, I just want to know if he still cares. You know, just like he'll go off with another woman and come back, and that's bad, too.
1: Oh, that's really bad.
0: Oh, yeah, he has many
1: times. Really bad, okay.
0: So.
1: Here's what I can say, that God loves you and that there is support out there, and if you will reach out and get some help, you will find the tools and the strength and the resources to put one foot in front of the other. You will be able to look back and feel empowered and feel strong and feel better.
0: Thank you.

0: 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It's their fifth trip there. And in the process of this, they also train thousands of Ghanaian healthcare professionals. MercyShips.org is their website to volunteer, to donate, to support their miraculous work. Tonight's letter comes from a young woman named Amanda who says, I'm writing to you in regards to my boyfriend. We love each other very much. We talk on the phone throughout the entire day. We email, we chat, and until recently, we visited each other twice a week. That stopped, though. Last week, he told me he couldn't afford to keep visiting me, seeing as how he lives in another city and another state. Mind you, it's only a half hour away. He broke up with me that night. We both cried ourselves to sleep. We both thought about each other constantly the whole evening, next morning, next afternoon. And then he called me. He said he was as miserable as I was and that he had begun to think he had been rash. He also revealed something that I might have suspected, that he had a fear of commitment. No, really? His heart, he says, wants to be committed with me. But the fear is saying I'll hurt him if we get any closer. We did reconcile soon after on the condition that he would work on conquering that fear and on the condition that I would help him overcome it with patience, honesty, and distance if he needed it. He says he wants to fix this problem. I believe him. I want to stay at his side during this change and afterwards, but neither of us knows how he should begin to work out his fear of commitment. Where could we get help? How could we get help? Thank you so much. Sincerely, Amanda. Amanda, I will have my response to your commitment phobe coming up in just a moment. 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

Let me live that fantasy. Tonight's letter comes from a young woman named Amanda who is desperately head over heels in love with a man who, when he started to get close to her, broke her heart, ran the other way. Came back and said, sorry, maybe I have a little fear of commitment. Please help me out with this. And so she is saying, where can we get help? How can we get help? Well, Amanda, if you and your boyfriend were together and he suddenly realized that he had diabetes and was going into diabetic comas and was going to get in a car wreck or something serious if he didn't get help, I think he would know what to do to get help. You go to an expert in diabetes, a doctor. When your heart is broken, when there is something that is not working, you need to talk to somebody who is well-versed in issues of the heart. Maybe that someone is a professional counselor. Maybe it's your priest or your pastor or your rabbi. Somebody who has years of experience. Somebody that you trust. Somebody that has a reputation for being good at helping people overcome emotional issues. But the main thing you need to do is confront it honestly. Talk about it. When he starts to feel that entrapment, starts to feel that fear, starts to have the fight or flight response, say, let's talk about it. And then the most important thing is to take his heart to the one who made his heart. God made your boyfriend's heart, and he knows why it's broken. Encourage your boyfriend to give his heart to God and let God heal it.

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0: Good evening. Welcome. Welcome aboard. It is time for you to sit back, relax, and enjoy the music. I'm going to be here smoothing off the rough edges of your Thursday night, reminding you that no matter how crazy life is, how crazy the world is, how crazy gas prices are, food prices, how crazy it is that the rent went up again. There's still a lot of joy, a lot of laughter, a lot of love, a lot of friends to celebrate with, a lot of reasons to find peace, a lot of reasons to celebrate this weekend if you are going to soccer games, football games, volleyball games. I've got two soccer games, three volleyball games, unless they win and then there will be more. But at least three volleyball games and a flag football game all this weekend to go to. And I'm so excited. Thank you for letting me share this newly autumn night with you. 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

0: Hi, good evening. You've called the Delilah Show. Who is this?
1: This is Carrie.
0: Hi, Carrie. Thank you for calling tonight. What can I do for you?
1: Well, I've been given a second chance at love and a second chance at life and getting things right the proper way. I'm happily divorced, odd to say, but I'm happily engaged, and my daughter is thoroughly loves my fiance immensely. So I'm very fortunate. Just thought I'd give other ladies out there some hope of, will I ever find somebody, and, you know, will my kid ever be able to, you know, have the normal life? Yes, it is possible. I didn't think it would be.
0: So how long have you been divorced?
1: I've been divorced for about 2 years.
0: And your heart has healed to the point that you're ready to try again.
1: Yes.
0: And what song would you like to hear from Mr. Wonderful? What's his name?
1: His name's Robert.
0: And what song do you want to hear for Robert and your daughter?
1: Anything you pick will be suitable.
0: All right, let me find something wonderful to help you celebrate the fact that life is bringing you joy.
1: All right, thank you, Delilah.

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0: Music, and then we give it back to you as a musical present. If this is your first time with us, I'm glad you finally found us. I'm going to be here throughout the night to whisper in your ear and to play great songs of inspiration.

0: Hi, good evening. Welcome to the Delilah Show. Who is this?
1: Hi, Delilah. This is Judy.
0: Judy, what can I do for you?
1: I would like you to pick out a song that would be appropriate for my husband.
0: What's your husband's name?
1: CJ.
0: Okay, tell me about CJ and what kind of song I need to select.
1: Well, right now he is in the process of switching jobs. And the reason he is switching jobs is because my sister recently had her husband pass away. And she has two children, 6 and 7. He wants to move closer to home so he can be a male role model for them. And I want him to know that I'm behind him all the way in everything that he chooses with this new job.
0: Wow. What a nice guy. I'm so impressed. I love him. Kiss him. Kiss him for me, would you?
1: I will.

0: spending a throwback Thursday night with you as we slip through the month of September. Autumn officially here, boot season officially here. My daughter, Delilah Jr., came downstairs today to go to school. And it's not that cool out where we're at. It is, you know, overnight and in the morning hours, but it gets pretty warm during the day. But she had on her leather boots, cute little skirt, and a little sweater top. And she said, "Mom, I see you looking at me. I know I'm going to be hot later on today. I don't care. I want to wear my boots." And I'm like, "Girlfriend, I am right there with you. Because these boots were made for walking. I love boot season. I love sharing a cup of hot tea. I got Bigelow tea. What have I got tonight? Ginger apricot. In the studio, piping hot, sharing the night with you. Come on in. Get comfy. I'm going to be here all night long. 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

0: Good evening. Welcome to the Delilah Show. Who is this?
1: Hi, Delilah. This is Robert.
0: Hi, Robert. What can I do for you?
1: I'm calling because I'd like to request a song for my wife. It's our first anniversary today. I'm actually calling because I want your recommendation on one of your songs because you're the professional. So.
0: And you know, Robert, it is best that you leave these kind of decisions up to the professionals. Do not attempt this at home.
1: Exactly. I didn't want to.
0: What's her name?
1: It was hard enough to make the phone call. She's had a really rough year. You know, we've been through a lot, and the one shining moment was the actual time we got married. So we're here to celebrate not only our wedding anniversary, our first wedding anniversary, but also the fact that we made it through this year in one piece. So
0: have the trials and tribulations of the family problems torn you apart or made you stronger?
1: It's definitely a test because, you know, I own my own business and she's a school teacher and we have no children right now, but we got two wonderful dogs. It definitely puts a lot of things in perspective. And, you know, I know a lot of people say that, but it's really hard to kind of get that feeling unless you've gone through it yourself. You know, I don't think that our love for each other has ever been any stronger than it is now.

0: Are you planning a long weekend trip with your kids and you're going to take off for the weekend? Maybe you're packing up tonight. If you are going to be heading out of town this weekend, do drive carefully. Whatever you are doing, thank you for letting me be a part of it. Whether you're packing or moving or traveling, I appreciate that you share your world with me via the airwaves each night. 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

0: Hi, good evening. Who's this?
1: Hi, my name is Bonnie.
0: Bonnie, what can I do for you?
1: I'd like to dedicate a song to Bob. We were together last summer, and we ended up going our separate ways, and we ended up finding each other again and fell back in love.
0: So you went separate ways. Why?
1: I don't know. Maybe it just wasn't the right time, but we still deeply loved one another. I ended up finding his picture in my computer at work, and he sent me an email a week later. And I answered him back, and ever since then, we've been going back out.
0: So you don't remember who gave who the boot?
1: I think we both kind of did it.
0: It was a mutual booting.
1: Yes.
0: But you never stopped loving.
1: No, I never stopped loving him.
0: So is this it this time? Are we going to work through everything?
1: Yes.
0: And what song do you want to hear?
1: You picked a good one.
0: A song about back together again.
1: Yes.
0: Okay, I'll do that for you. Good luck.
1: Thank you.

You know, in the hustle and bustle of the day, you can... Magic 98 is WMGN Madison. Get in loose sight of why you're doing what you're doing. But in the still of the night, I want you to focus. To focus on your goals and your dreams and to find a sense of peace so that you can one day reach those goals.

0: Gwen, welcome to the Delilah Show. What can I do for you?
1: I just wanted to play a song for me and my husband. Today is our anniversary of 41 years.
0: Oh, my word. Happy anniversary. Happy anniversary. Happy anniversary. Happy anniversary. 41 years. If I make it to 41 with my husband, I'll be over 100. Tell me about your husband and what makes him so special that you've wanted to spend more than four decades loving him.
1: Well, he's just so thoughtful. You know, he put up with my singing and my cooking. And he's just wonderful. You know, we met through pen pal. We met through writing letters. We wrote each other for a whole year. And then we finally got together around Christmas time. And he's just so wonderful. He's just the greatest guy in the whole wide world. God, you know, blessed me with him. And I just love him so much.
0: So you say he puts up with your singing and your cooking. What's wrong with your singing and your cooking?
1: Yeah, I'll cook.

0: over the years. Yes, I think so. Yep.
1: Well, I will find a sweet song and you can sing along with it and maybe have a slow dance with your hubby of all these years.
0: Yeah, we love you.
1: Do you still write to each other like you did when you first met?
0: Yes, we do. I kept all his letters.
1: That's precious. Okay, I will find something for you.
0: Oh, thank you so much.
1: You have a great night. Thank you for calling.
0: Yes, thank you, too. You do a great job. We love you so much.

0: Do you have a spontaneous spirit? Are you spontaneous? Do you like to do things spur of the moment? Are you willing to be flexible? I can't spend much time around people who are not flexible. I was raised by a father who was not flexible. He could be spontaneous sometimes, but he lived within this rigid set of expectations. He had unrealistic expectations of himself and unrealistic expectations of others. And so even the simplest of things had to be done the right way, like carving a pumpkin or decorating a Christmas tree or packing to go camping. He had all these rules in his head of how things had to be done. I don't like that. I didn't like it then. I like it even less now. I hope you are a go with the flow kind of person, that you can adapt. And when life gives you lemons, you can make lemonade. I hope that you have learned not to put such high expectations on others or on situations. I know some people that can go see a play or go see the Grand Canyon or go see something fabulous, but because they had certain expectations in their mind, it didn't measure up. Life is too precious for that. Life is way too precious. Cherish this present moment and live it fully. 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

A listener wrote to me and said, "Dear Delana, about 4.5 months ago, I became the father of a beautiful baby boy. I didn't spend time with him at the beginning of his young life, probably because I was afraid of being a failure at fatherhood, as my father had been with me. My fears eventually alienated me from my wife and my baby boy, and now she and our son are staying with her parents. I realize now, too late, how much they both mean to me. I love them with all my heart and my soul, and I don't want to lose either one of them because of my foolishness. I'm currently taking classes to become a better father and a better husband. I know that my feelings aren't on time, so to speak, but I want them to know that I need them in my life. Please play a song for my Sarah and for my son Christopher to express the love I have been unable to share with them. Thank you so much from a hurting father."

0: So what are you excited about tonight? Are you looking forward to the next few weeks, the next few months, or are you a little overwhelmed? You'd like to move, but it's too expensive. You'd like to change jobs because you're not really thrilled, but you don't want to be unemployed. There's a lot going on. Or maybe it's big stuff like you're hurting and you need some support. You need some love. I am here to pour light into the darkness, to wrap my arms around you, virtual arms, via a song. Can't fix any of that stuff, but I can be here to remind you, that things are going to get better if you got a little faith. Okay? So I am here to play songs and share stories and remind you that faith, hope, and love, but the greatest of these is love. You're listening to Delilah on Madison's Magic 98. 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

0: sucker for you. Hi, good evening. Welcome to the Delilah Show. Who's this?
1: My name is Valentine.
0: Hi, Valentine. What can I do for you tonight?
1: I'm missing this girl named Bianca.
0: Is Bianca a girlfriend, a buddy friend? What kind of missing are we doing?
1: We're just friends right now, but I'm hoping it could be more.
0: So does she know you have strong feelings for her, or are we going to be the first to tell this to the world here on the radio?
1: She knows.
0: So when she gets back to town, are you going to ask her out on a nice date? Are you going to spoil her a little bit?
1: Yeah, I'm going to spoil her a little bit.
0: Maybe some flowers.
1: Yeah, flowers, candy, all that stuff.
0: Good for you. How old are you?
1: I'm 22.
0: So are you missing her like you just can't wait to see her again? Or are you just missing her like, I'm kind of bored, it'd be nice to see her face?
1: Well, I'm missing her. I haven't seen her in a long time, so it's really...
0: How long?
1: Like, it's been like a week.
0: Oh, so. You got a bad... When you say a long time, 6 months, honey, is a long time. A week? That's not such a long time.
1: Yeah,
0: that tells me you got a bad. You got a bad.
1: Yeah.
0: Just admit it. Put it out there. I can't wait to see her, Delilah. I just want to hug her and I'm going crazy thinking about her.
1: Yeah, I can't wait to see her.
0: Oh, but you're trying to be so cool because you're a guy.
1: Yeah.
0: And it's okay for chicks to admit that, you know, we're that sprung. But for guys, you got to be kind of cool.
1: Yeah.
0: So it'll just be I'll hardly tell anyone. Certainly not Bianca if she's listening.
1: Yeah, I hope she's listening, though.
0: Let me play a song for you, honey.

0: How the week is flying by.
1: I'm Delilah, and this is Magic 98, WMGN Madison.
0: Halloween costumes, and then Thanksgiving, and Christmas, and shopping. Whatever you're doing on this Thursday night, thank you for spending the night with us.

0: myself.
1: Melissa, what's on your heart tonight?
2: A breakup that I had with someone of 7 years. We broke up. It would be 2 weeks ago this evening, today.
1: And was it your idea, their idea, or a mutual, this just ain't working kind of thing?
2: He initiated the conversation, but it was kind of mutual in the end. We, like I said, had been together for 7 years, and he has a very, very close relationship with his mother. He's an only child, and sometimes that would be a big issue in our relationship, and it caused insecurities for me, and I guess it didn't make the relationship any better, but ultimately it came down to an incident, and things, I guess, just weren't handled in a manner. It just was wearing him down after a while, and I guess he just got tired of dealing with two women who, you know, he loved and cared about, and ultimately he had to make a decision.
1: And there was no way that you could have figured out a way to maintain peace?
2: Actually, he didn't really say anything of that when we were discussing breaking up. What I didn't understand about the conversation is that he just turned 27, and he just got out of college, and he had told me he doesn't know who he is anymore. He has lost his drive, has lost his hunger, and it's not like him to feel that way. So in a sense, I feel like a lot of this doesn't really have anything to do with me. He's just searching for himself.

0: Tonight's letter comes from a young woman named Amanda who says, I'm writing to you in regards to my boyfriend. We love each other very much. We talk on the phone throughout the entire day. We email, we chat. And until recently, we visited each other twice a week. That stopped, though. Last week, he told me he couldn't afford to keep visiting me, seeing as how he lives in another city and another state. Mind you, it's only a half hour away. He broke up with me that night. We both cried ourselves to sleep. We both thought about each other constantly the whole evening, next morning, next afternoon, and then he called me. He said he was as miserable as I was and that he had begun to think he had been rash. He also revealed something that I might have suspected, that he had a fear of commitment. No, really? His heart, he says, wants to be committed with me, but the fear is saying I'll hurt him if we get any closer. We did reconcile soon after on the condition that he would work on conquering that fear and on the condition that I would help him overcome it with patience, honesty, and distance if he needed it. He says he wants to fix this problem. I believe him. I want to stay at his side during this change and afterwards, but neither of us knows how he should begin to work out his fear of commitment. Where could we get help? How could we get help? Thank you so much. Sincerely, Amanda. Amanda, I will have my response to your commitment phobe coming up in just a moment. 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Heroes like NYPD officer Pedro Garcia, who served at Ground Zero. 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

Tonight's letter comes from a young woman named Amanda who is desperately head over heels in love with a man who, when he started to get close to her, broke her heart, ran the other way. Came back and said, sorry, sorry, maybe I have a little fear of commitment. Please help me out with this. And so she is saying, where can we get help? How can we get help? Well, Amanda, if you and your boyfriend were together and he suddenly realized that he had diabetes and was going into diabetic comas and was going to get in a car wreck or something serious if he didn't get help, I think he would know what to do to get help. You go to an expert in diabetes, a doctor. When your heart is broken, when there is something that is not working, you need to talk to somebody who is well-versed in issues of the heart. Maybe that someone is a professional counselor. Maybe it's your priest or your pastor or your rabbi. Somebody who has years of experience. Somebody that you trust. Somebody that has a reputation for being good at helping people overcome emotional issues. But the main thing you need to do is confront it honestly. Talk about it. When he starts to feel that entrapment, starts to feel that fear, starts to have the fight or flight response, say, let's talk about it. And then the most important thing is to take his heart to the one who made his heart. God made your boyfriend's heart, and he knows why it's broken. Encourage your boyfriend to give his heart to God and let God heal it.

0: So who is on your heart tonight? Who are you thinking of? Is there someone who has captured your imagination? Someone that you're thinking, this could be it. This could be him. This could be the one. This could be her. This could be the answer to all those prayers. And before you know it, you're attributing qualities, character qualities, to that person that you don't even know. Do you do that? I used to do that. I would only see the things I wanted to see, and I would turn a blind eye to the obvious. And then I would wonder why my heart would get broken over and over and over again. Slow down. Slow down. Take your time. Get to know the person. Get to know their true character, their true nature. And when you see those red flags, don't do the things that I always did and ignore them. Pay attention to it. Otherwise, you're going to get your heart broken again and then go, why does this always happen to me? Just like I did. Slow down. Breathe deep. Take your time. You're not in a race. There's no rush. Something to think about as we slip through this night together. 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

0: you've called the Delilah Show. Who is this?
1: Hi, my name is Joseph. I was calling tonight because I wanted to place a request for my girlfriend.
0: Joseph, who's on your heart tonight?
1: Her name is Tanisa.
0: Tanisa, what a pretty name.
1: Uh-huh.
0: And what do you want to tell this young lady?
1: I just want to tell her how much I love her every single day. Even when I'm at work, I think about her all the time. It's just after her moving down to live with me without even knowing me, we met on the internet. And she decided to stay. And we've been living together for 3 years now.
0: So if she's been there for 3 years and she's not going anywhere, when are you going to put a ring on it?
1: That is a good question.
0: Yeah, that's a very good question. Don't I sound like a mother?
1: Oh, yeah, you do sound like my mother, as a matter of fact.
0: So your mom likes her?
1: Yes, very much.
0: Mm-hmm. And your mom wants you to step up to the plate, be a man, and put a ring on it.
1: Yeah.
0: Well, I vote with your mom, and I will play that song for you.
1: Thank you very much.
0: You have a great night, honey. Thank you for calling.
2: Yeah.

Oh, it's late. It's late. Magic 98 is WMGN Madison. Just got to make it through tomorrow, and then it's a downhill slide into the weekend. If you'd like to hear a special request or a dedication tonight, if there is a song that's been on your heart all day, call me and I'll talk to you on this late Thursday night.

0: you've called the Delilah Show. Who is this?
1: My name is Vern. I want to have a song played for Heather.
0: And who is Heather in your life?
1: Girl I met, I love to death. I've been known her for about a month.
0: Ah, so this is young love, new love, fresh love.
1: Yeah, I'm not that young.
0: Well, no, but the love is young.
1: Yeah.
0: You just met her, so it's young love.
1: Yeah.
0: Not saying that, you know, that you and Heather are that young yet. You might be, I don't know.
1: I'm 48.
0: And how old is Heather?
1: 31.
0: So you're falling in love, your head over heels, huh?
1: Yes, I am. We talk every night.
0: What song would you like to hear for Heather?
1: Whatever song you pick, Delilah.
0: Okay, I'll find a good one for you. Good luck.
1: Okay, thank you.
0: Bye-bye.
1: Bye-bye.

0: Do you feel as if you're going through the storms of life right now and you just can't see a silver lining in those clouds? You can't figure out how things are going to work out in the future. Maybe it's over a broken heart. Maybe it's over a broken relationship. Or maybe it's something serious like an illness, a disease, or the loss of someone you love. Maybe you just don't know how you're going to put one foot in front of the other. And there's absolutely nothing I can say that's going to make that better. In fact, it'll only make it worse. But if you are going through a dark time and you just can't see how these storm clouds are ever going to part, please know if you hang in there one more day, one more week, and just take it day by day, hour by hour if necessary, things will eventually get better. And hopefully the clouds will clear and you'll see blue skies again. We're here for you each night to play songs of hope and inspiration. 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

0: such. Hi, thanks for calling. This is Delilah. Who's with me on the phone line?
1: My name is Vanessa.
0: Hi, Vanessa. Mine's Delilah. What can I do for you?
1: I was wondering if I could dedicate a song to my partner and I. His name is Kevin. We've been together for 7 years, and about 2 months ago, we decided to take a break, and I was wondering if you could help, have a song that would help us make, the right decision on what to do.
0: Well, what does your heart and soul tell you to do?
1: Probably to work things out.
0: And so why did we decide to take a break?
1: We were just arguing a lot together, and we weren't being, treating each other very nice.
0: So a lot of stress, a lot of fussing.
1: Mm-hmm.
0: And if you get back together and try again, what makes you think you won't still be doing that?
1: Well, I just have done a lot of, soul searching the past couple months and realized the things that I need to do to be a better person.
0: So maybe there was a reason he was fussing at you?
1: Yeah, for sure.
0: And did he have any reasons for you to fuss at him?
1: Yes.
0: All right, let me find a good song for you two, and I hope you follow your heart and at least have a conversation to clear the air.
1: Okay, thank you very much.

0: 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I will be back tomorrow to help you to live your life, to live it fully every day, to remind you to bless every person that God puts in your path, to remind you to reach out and love someone. 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

0: Norma, hi, this is Delilah. What can I do for you tonight?
1: Well, hi, Delilah. I wrote you because I just wanted to tell you about my husband, Dale, and how I met him. I had a friend that just absolutely insisted that I had to meet him. I was a widow. I had been married for 35 years, and when my husband died, I thought, well, that was just the end of the world, and I wasn't interested in meeting anyone else. Thought that I would just make the rest of my life be about my children and my wonderful grandchildren, and I was happy with that. Finally, I said, okay, he can call me, and I'll talk to him. I'll give him 5 minutes of my time.
0: Generous of you.
1: Yes. Well, after our first conversation, we began to talk every day, and we just connected on a level that neither of us ever expected. And sort of the rest is history. We've been married now for 2 years, and we're just happier than we could have ever imagined. He is truly amazing.
0: I understand.
1: I just can't even explain it.
0: Let me find a song that'll try to explain it. You have a great night.
1: Thank you so much.

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6: Cloudy skies expected overnight with a slight chance of rain showers. Lows dip down to about 56. Easterly winds around 5 miles per hour. Cloudy Friday. Daytime highs approaching 68. Partly cloudy skies Friday night, 49. I'm weatherology meteorologist Paul Trombley. Currently 59.
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14: Cloudy skies expected overnight with a slight chance of rain showers. Lows dip down to about 56. Easterly winds around 5 miles per hour. Cloudy Friday. Daytime highs approaching 68. Partly cloudy skies Friday night, 49. I'm weatherology meteorologist Paul Trombley. Right now, it's 57 degrees.
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2: All my son wanted for his birthday was a hoverboard. 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He took it out of the box. It's got a little bit of a charge in it, so my son was on it right away,
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2: Making it look super easy. 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I should have known better, but I got on there and proceeded to zoom across the floor and fall right into the card table that had my son's birthday cake sitting on it.
3: Oh.
2: 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And so there I was, just laying on the floor, covered in my son's birthday cake, trying not to cry.
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3: Chance of rain showers overnight. Otherwise, cloudy skies expected. Lows level off around 57. Winds out of the east around 5 miles per hour. Slight chance of rain showers Friday. Highs level off around 68. Overcast. I'm weatherology meteorologist Paul Trombley. Currently 58.
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12: Chance of rain showers overnight. Otherwise, cloudy skies expected. Lows level off around 57. Winds out of the east around 5 miles per hour. Slight chance of rain showers Friday. High temperatures reach up to 68. Cloudy skies expected. I'm weatherology meteorologist Paul Trombley. Currently, it's 55 degrees.
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3: Lows dip down to about 55 overnight under overcast skies with a chance of rain showers. Winds out of the east around 5 miles per hour. Slight chance of rain showers Friday. Daytime highs approaching 68. Overcast skies. I'm weatherology meteorologist Paul Trombley. Currently, it's 56 degrees.
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1: When I would go running, they would hop on their bikes and they would go with me. And I noticed that there was a dead cat in the road.
2: Aww.
1: And I thought, I have got to do everything I can to shield my daughters from seeing this. So I very strategically moved with them and we moved beyond this cat. When we would come back home, I would run down the hill. They would come zipping over the hill, picking up steam, and they just loved to zoom right by me. We're approaching this hill, and as I went running over the hill, I picked up speed because I wanted to hurry up and get this cat out of the way. So I get down the bottom of the hill. I managed to pick it up by the tail. I wound up my arm. I threw it towards the ditch. And just at that exact moment, my daughter came down the hill, whizzing past me, and I nailed her right in the head.
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6: Slight chance of rain showers today. Otherwise, cloudy skies expected. High temperatures reach up to 68. Easterly winds around 5 miles per hour. Mainly clear tonight. Lows level off around 49. Partly cloudy skies tomorrow. High temperatures reach up to 68. I'm weatherology meteorologist Paul Trombley. Currently 55.
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1: There's a very specific moment every Friday when the plans you made earlier in the week have to face their toughest opponent, the couch. I love that we're on the same wavelength. Yeah, because Wednesday you was very confident. Dinner Friday? Yes. Sounds great. Absolutely. Mm-hmm. Drinks after work? Yes, absolutely. Let's do something.
2: Yeah, and then Friday at 5:30 shows up.
1: Uh-huh.
2: You put on your comfy clothes, you know, those soft pants. And suddenly you're looking at your phone like, why would Wednesday me do this to us? And the worst thing you can do is sit down.
1: Game over. Once you're on the couch, shoes off, blanket on, somebody texts, still coming? You hide from it like they can't see me. And suddenly it feels like they asked you to hike the Appalachian Trail. Leave the house again?
2: But here's the problem. Sometimes you make yourself get up. You go. And 2 hours later, you're laughing, having the best time thinking. Mm-hmm. I almost missed this for my pajamas.
1: And other times, the couch was right. So how do you know which one tonight is? I don't think you do. You just listen to which version of you is talking. The one who actually needs a night off or the one who just doesn't feel like putting shoes back on.
2: That is a very important distinction. Sometimes the couch knows best. And sometimes Wednesday you knew exactly what she was doing.
1: So whatever version wins tonight, we support you. Happy Friday.
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1: 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And the dinner routine is a little mixed up right now. There's just so much going on. So I have something that could be pretty fantastic for you. Lynette's Lazy Recipes. This one is 5 ingredients. Everyone's going to love it. That's coming up next.
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4: Madison Traffic. Good morning. Starting off with no problems on the interstates or Beltline for your Friday drive-in. No issues on East Washer downtown, but the 400 block of West Gilman Street will be closed between University and Francis today and for the weekend. Other main routes at the posted speeds. No crashes or delays. That's traffic. I'm Stacy Kay on Magic 98.
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0: 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Lynette's Lazy Italian Meatball Soup. This has 5 whole ingredients, and it will be perfect for our chilly fall nights. You grab some marinara sauce, some beef broth, some frozen meatballs, which is, you're singing my song now. Anything frozen that you can pull out and add into something, fantastic. 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And some parm. 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
1: Our sales department used to have their huge sales meeting right away Monday mornings. 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

0: Because I gotta have faith. Ooh, I gotta have faith. Because I gotta have faith. I gotta have faith.
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6: Daytime highs approaching 68 today. Under overcast skies, winds out of the east around 5 miles per hour. Lows dip down to about 49 tonight, mainly clear. Daytime highs approaching 68 tomorrow. Sunshine mixed with clouds at times. I'm weatherology meteorologist Paul Trombley. Currently 56.
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1: I love this t-shirt, but every time I go to take a selfie with it on, it's backwards.
2: Oh, yeah.
1: And it's got words. It says, big fan of human rights.
2: I love that. But that's a good one.
1: I have some toothpaste on the shirt.
2: It looks like you have a little oil or something that like set in.
1: Oil? Come on. This is no way to treat something that brings me joy. I think I have toothpaste all over it. But despite all of that, it is something that I'm wearing today that brings me joy. And it's a bright green. It's a green that I just makes me happy. So this question made sense to me.
2: Yeah. Okay. What's one thing you are wearing that makes you happy today? Okay, Jamie is wearing her, quote, Dottie dropped the ball on purpose, end quote, t-shirt.
0: League of their own.
2: League of their own.
0: Mm-hmm. Mm-hmm.
2: Okay, Sheila, my wedding ring.
1: See, now that was sweet. Now, I wish I would have said that instead of my green shirt with toothpaste all over it. I mean, really, they're incomparable. But, okay.
2: Mm-hmm.
1: April said when she's wearing her hiking clothes, because
2: yes.
1: It means she's going on an adventure. I like that.
2: So, where are you going hiking, April?
1: I know.
2: Like, where are good places? Like, there's so many. People have their favorites.
1: We've got good hikes around here.
2: Okay. Rose says, my band t-shirt or any band t-shirt.
1: Uh-huh. They have, at St. Vitie's, they have an event. It's all band t-shirts.
2: Really?
1: It's at one of the thrift shops. Yeah. It's an event. They just collect them all from all the other stores, and it's a band or concert t-shirt weekend or something like that. It's fantastic. What about you? What are you wearing that makes
2: this
1: you happy?
2: This is a 20-year-old zip-up sweater or hoodie, two-tone, from Costco. And I love this.
1: Those are my favorite, too.
2: I absolutely love this.
1: Yep. Okay. See? Look at that. We're all happy.
2: Mm-hmm.
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18: Madison Traffic.
2: Good morning. There was an accident on the westbound Beltline at Monona Drive that's been blocking the flex lane, causing a delay. No issues on East Washer downtown, but the 400 block of West Gilman Street will be closed between University and Francis today and for the weekend. Other main routes at the posted speeds. That's traffic. I'm Stacy Kay on Magic 98.
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1: There are moments in parenting when you have to remind yourself, his life, his choice, his senior year.
0: I'm trying to let that sink in, Charlotte, and decide if I agree with that, because apparently yesterday, it was one of those moments.
1: Yeah, big time. Benicio walked through the door. I took one look at him and immediately thought about his senior pictures.
0: I'm concerned now. Go on.
1: Mm-hmm. I'll tell you exactly what he did. And parents, I really need to know if your kid has ever blindsided you like this. 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
9: Good morning. Getting more crowded now, but so far the interstates and Beltline are moving along fine, but pockets of congestion are starting up. Brake lights inbound on John Nolan at North Shore Drive. No issues on East Washer downtown, but the 400 block of West Gilman Street will be closed between University and Francis today and for the weekend. Other main routes at the posted speeds, no crashes or delays. That's traffic. I'm Stacy Kay on Magic 98.
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1: Benicio has had this total mop of hair lately. You've seen it.
0: I love it.
1: Mm-hmm. Yesterday, he was talking about getting it cut. First, he says, you know, maybe I'll get a buzz cut because his friends told him to.
0: A buzz cut?
1: A buzz cut.
0: That would have looked like three small animals.
1: And I told him, I was like, I don't want you to look like you're joining any type of service right now.
0: Yeah.
1: You know, not yet. And he's
0: always got great hair.
1: Then he casually throws out, maybe I'll get a mullet. And I'm like, uh-huh. And so at that point, I'm like, ha-ha. But I kind of threw up a little bit in my mouth, right, with that suggestion. So he gets to the barber shop and he texts me, how much trouble am I going to get in? And I said, for what? No response.
0: Oh, no.
1: Yeah. That should have been my warning, Lynette. He comes home and I about fell over. He got a mullet, a full-on mullet, or as my friend would say, a French moulet.
0: The thing is, you showed me a picture and I didn't realize that his hair had gotten that long in the back. I thought it was all on top. So when you said mullet at first, I was like, that's not even an achievable thing by his hair.
1: But
0: it had gotten long in the back.
1: Yeah. Yeah. And here's the part that really gets me. I paid for this haircut.
0: That's the best part.
1: Okay. I financed the mullet. I am an investor in this terrible decision, not made by me by any means. So, and he doesn't even play hockey, Lynette.
0: I know. Okay? Maybe a rat tail. Can you consider getting that on there too?
1: There is no reason for this level of commitment to the back. And listen, okay, it's his hair. He's a senior. He gets to make his own choices. Express yourself. Live your truth. But apparently his truth is business in the front, questionable judgment in the back.
0: Mm.
1: But I told him. I bit so many holes in my tongue.
0: Yeah, what did you say when he came through? Did you say that's ugly? Did you say you're so cute?
1: I swallowed the biggest air bubble ever in my life.
0: Uh-huh.
1: And I was like, you really did it.
0: Oh.
1: You really did it. Oh, my. And then I was like, well, so your senior photo day, you have time to figure out what's going to happen because I don't think this should. So
0: no, because it should be reflective of who he is. Mm-hmm. And he's never had a mullet before.
1: No, he's not a mullet kid. He's not. So
0: no, some people can pull it off.
1: Oh my gosh. But I'm thinking like, okay, you can't have that in the graduation pictures, right? Because those pictures are forever.
0: Yeah.
1: They're forever. I'm not going to mail out graduation announcements with my son looking like he just got traded to a minor league hockey team. You know? And also he's got bleached roots going on. Okay.
0: Yes, because he had those ghost roots.
1: But he was in the sun so much, so the red, the orange, the pink, it's all gone away. So it looks kind of just like blondish.
0: Uh-huh.
1: But he kind of looks like a raccoon that has made a very bold lifestyle choice here.
0: Says mama.
1: So
0: my child looks like a raccoon.
1: So parents, tell me if you've been there. Your kid comes home with a haircut, an outfit, a piercing, something.
0: Mm-hmm.
1: And you have to remind yourself, this is their body. This is their choice. I love them. I love them. I love them. And then you start quietly Googling, how fast can hair grow in 5 weeks?
0: I know that answer. It grows an inch approximately. No, half an inch a month.
1: Mm-hmm.
0: So there's not much time here, Charlotte.
1: Maybe the buzz cut will happen after all. And you know what? I'll do it for free.
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10: 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Good morning, I'm Terry Barr. Republican U.S. Representative Tom Tiffany's campaign for Wisconsin governor is blocking a Milwaukee Journal Sentinel reporter from entering a Wisconsin Counties Association event in Milwaukee. The paper's editor writing in a statement, preventing the paper's reporters from covering events prevents information meant for the public from being shared with voters. Meanwhile, another debate between governor candidates Tom Tiffany and Democratic Milwaukee County Executive David Crowley is canceled. Tiffany continues to decline participation in more than one debate ahead of the November 3rd election. Officials with Epic Systems issuing a statement which contradicts a Modern Healthcare article suggesting the Verona-based electronics health records company is pausing its technology development. An Epic spokesperson indicating the company is working on security to stay ahead of cybersecurity threats that are growing all across the industry. And the American Red Cross is partnering with UW-Madison on a homecoming blood drive. It's going to be happening at the Nicholas Recreation Center on West Dayton Street from September 29th through October 1st. Donors will be thanked with a $15 e-gift card to a merchant of your choice. I'm Cherry Barr.
11: High temperatures reach up to 68 today under overcast skies with a slight chance of rain showers, easterly winds 5 to 10 miles per hour. Tonight, lows level off around 49. Tomorrow, high temperatures reach up to 68. I'm weatherology meteorologist Paul Trombley. Right now, it's 55 degrees.
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0: The Imagination Center at Rindell Park is the first new library branch in 26 years, and it is ready for its big reveal. The opening is today. They're planning a full day of so many things going on, starting at 10, going until 4. There's tacos, there's ice cream. What else could you want more than that? 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They launched this capital campaign 4 years ago, and now, the official ribbon cutting ceremony is today at 3. That's your good news to go.
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0: Madison traffic. Good morning. Peak traffic time now. Not as bad as it usually is, but still some congestion on the westbound Beltline between Park Street and Seminole Highway. Brake lights in the construction zone on John Nolan and 151 South at the interstate. And keep in mind, the 400 block of West Gilman Street will be closed between University and Francis today and for the weekend. Traffic light and construction congestion is starting up downtown on Eastwash Capitol Square and campus, and other main routes are at the posted speeds. No crashes or delays. That's traffic. I'm Stacey Kay on Magic 98.
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8: Madison Traffic.
9: Good morning. Traffic isn't too bad. Just slow on the westbound Beltline at Todd Drive and Seminole Highway. And not bad on John Nolan, just occasional slowdowns inbound in the construction zone. Keep in mind the 400 block of West Gilman Street will be closed between University and Francis today and for the weekend. Traffic light and construction congestion downtown on East Wash Capitol Square and campus and other main routes are at the posted speeds. No crashes or delays. That's traffic. I'm Stacey Kay on Magic 98.
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1: November 14th and 15th, save the date. 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
13: Here's what you need to know this Friday. I'm Terry Barr. There's an official case of West Nile virus confirmed by Public Health Madison and Dane County. The virus recently spread from an infected mosquito to a person, but West Nile cannot be transmitted from person to person. U.S. News & World Report is ranking UW-Madison number 8 among the country's public universities. That is the highest ranking in almost two decades. UW is also considered one of the top 5 best values for in-state students. Well, you win some, you lose some. Just as the Milwaukee Brewers beat the Phillies in Philadelphia to earn the crew's first 100-win season ever, well, the Packers were not winning at Lambeau Field. Green Bay loses 35-14. Now the record is 1-2. And you may agree, watching sports in the state shouldn't be difficult. And honestly, we prefer wins. But U.S. Senator Tammy Baldwin is pushing to make it easier for fans to watch our teams. The For the Fans Act would require sports leagues to provide local fans with the teams they want to watch for free on television. Green Bay has 4 games scheduled on streaming platforms this season. Another is going to air on Netflix the night before Thanksgiving. Have a great weekend, everyone. I'm Terry Barr.
14: Cloudy skies with a few peaks of sun today, with daytime highs approaching 68. Easterly winds 5 to 10 miles per hour. Mainly clear skies tonight. Lows level off around 49. High temperatures reach up to 68 tomorrow. Partly cloudy. I'm weatherology meteorologist Paul Trombley. Currently 59.
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0: Madison's Magic 98, a new day with Lynette and Charlotte. There's no manual for moms. You wing it. Sometimes you succeed. Sometimes you fail. Who is this and what was your mom fail?
1: Hi, Lynette. My name is Whitney and I'm from Madison. And my fail was that I need to give better advice.
0: Yes, of course. Go on.
1: So my son and his dad have always loved to watch football together. You know, it's kind of their thing. And so when he was six, he was finally old enough to play football in a city league. So he had a couple practices and then he was ready for his first game. Well, I told him on the way there that he should play exactly the way his dad and he had always watched together.
0: Right.
1: Right. So, you know, this is going to be really cool. And I thought, you know, he's going to do great. I was thinking what he heard from me was run fast, be a good sport, you know, like that. But that's not what he heard. So instead of grabbing at the flags to tackle someone like you do in flag football, he actually tackled the quarterback, like full out tackled the poor kid. Yeah. So I'm watching from the sidelines like, why did you do that? What on earth? And then, you know, that's when, of course, when he said, like, well, mom, you were the one that told me to play like the football players on TV, like dad and I watched. So I created that mess with my crappy advice.
0: Welcome to the club, Whitney. Together we proudly fail every single day.
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13: Good morning. Traffic isn't bad. All clear on the interstates and Beltline, and just occasional slowdowns inbound in the construction zone on John Nolan. And just minor traffic light and construction congestion downtown on Eastwash Capitol Square and campus. Just keep in mind the 400 block of West Gilman Street will be closed between University and Francis today and for the weekend. Other main routes at the posted speeds. No crashes or delays. That's traffic. I'm Stacey Kay on Magic 98.
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2: 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It's a Friday. You're Lynette's lazy recipe. And, well, some Charlotte and Lynette adventures. We'll explain. All coming up before 10.
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0: 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You grab some marinara sauce, some beef broth, some frozen meatballs, which is, you're singing my song now. 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

0: Rise and shine. It's a new day with Lynette and Charlotte on Madison's Magic 98. I have three options for my haircut later today. Leave it the same. Just trim off the dead stuff. Create what I know now are called curtain bangs. I was like Googling like bangs on the side, bangs that don't go over your eyebrows, bangs that, and finally, it took you saying, Lynette, they're called curtain bangs. It's like, oh my gosh, thank you. And then, or the third one is curtain bangs with some choppy lengths.
1: Layers. They're called layers.
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15: Highs around 68 today under overcast skies. Winds out of the east, 5 to 10 miles per hour. Lows dip down to about 49 tonight, mainly clear skies. Sunshine mixed with clouds at times tomorrow. High temperatures reach up to 68. I'm weatherology meteorologist Paul Trombley. Right now, 61.
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0: Madison's Magic 98, a new day with Lynette and Charlotte. I've asked my kids, and they all have a favorite.
1: Oh.
0: They all have a favorite of how I should get my hair cut later today.
1: And we need to establish this is a big deal, because some people are like, oh, haircut, big deal, just cut it, right? But in when I started working here about 6 months ago, you said you hadn't had your hair cut in over a year, 2 years, maybe something like that.
0: Yeah. Oh, yeah.
1: OK, we won't discuss that number because
0: this is a big deal because I'm so still learning from you to carve out small, usually small, but sometimes bigger things that are for me. Right. Like if my kid needs a haircut, I have it done in 2 seconds and we do it every 3 months. Mm-hmm. And there I was a good year and a half of not having a haircut. And it was just long, but the ends needed.
1: Right.
0: I mean, I knew that it needed to be tended to. But you were like, Lynette, do these things for yourself.
1: It's time.
0: Right. Mm-hmm. So now we go see Pink.
1: Yep. We call her Pink.
0: Because she's so cool.
1: She looks like Pink.
0: Yes.
1: The musician, the singer, the great person.
0: Oh, yeah.
1: Hair.
0: Pulls it all off.
1: Like, oh.
0: So hot.
1: First time I ever saw her, like, does anybody ever tell you like Pink? She's like, no. I said, well, guess what?
0: That's
1: your name from now on.
0: What we call her now. Mm-hmm. And she's just right over here so I can dip out, get my hair cut, come back. Up until now, I've just been getting, I did get a one like layer in.
1: Yeah, some face framing layers.
0: Right? So I got a little bit of that. Well, I took a picture of myself and I let ChatGPT put some curtain bangs on. And I liked it.
1: It looks really, really nice.
0: I thought it looked really good. And then it still had the long hair. And then I asked it to use the curtain bangs and choppy layers.
1: Uh-huh.
0: And it's kind of dead sexy.
1: It is. It looks really like, hi world, I'm Lynette Hansen.
0: Yeah.
1: Get out of my way.
0: That's exactly. But here's the thing, is although I'm doing this for myself, I still am not one who actually knows how to do hair. The only product I put in, Charlotte, is the stuff that you have given me saying this would work for you. I'm yet to buy things for myself. I'm getting there. Baby steps. Right? So I have to first, I had a girlfriend who does hair and people would bring in pictures of this is how I want my hair done. And she would put her thumb over the face because it was some celebrity, like some knockout, professional makeup done sort of thing. And she'd be like, okay, now do you actually like this haircut? And 9 times out of 10, they were like, ooh, no. But thanks to ChatGPT, I can see myself in this haircut.
1: Uh-huh.
0: I don't think I would have taken another look at it had it been on a celebrity, because I'd have been like, no, that's fine. But I have a 9 head. It's not a 4 head anymore. It's a 9 head. And my face, I have a long face. And so I don't think I'm doing it myself any favors by having longer hair without a bunch of layers in it. So we will see what she says, but this is a big deal.
1: It is a very big deal. And you have to also remember, can you style it?
0: Yeah.
1: Because ChatGPT is not going to be styling your hair every day.
0: I'm going
1: to
0: try.
1: Just think about that.
0: I'll try. We'll see. I might be coming in a shaggy dog with things and go.
1: There's actually a shaggy, like a wolf shag haircut or something like that that's going around.
0: Oh, gosh.
1: I'm saying no to you.
0: No.
1: For
0: no
1: that
0: to
1: one.
0: That.
1: Okay.
0: But some choppy layers. Mm-hmm. We'll see. If I like it, I will post a picture.
1: All right. Here we go. Chop, chop.
0: We'll see.
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13: Mainly cloudy skies expected today with daytime highs approaching 68. Easterly winds 5 to 10 miles per hour. Mainly clear skies tonight. Lows dip down to about 49. Partly cloudy skies tomorrow. Daytime highs approaching 68. I'm weatherology meteorologist Paul Trombley. Currently, it's 62 degrees.
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0: 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It's 9/25. 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
8: Cloudy skies with a few peaks of sun today, with daytime highs approaching 68. Winds out of the east, 5 to 10 miles per hour. Lows dip down to about 49. Tonight, mainly clear skies. Partly cloudy skies. Tomorrow, high temperatures reach up to 68. I'm weatherology meteorologist Laura Lockwood. Right now, it's 64 degrees.
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15: Cloudy skies with a few peaks of sun this afternoon. The high of 68. Winds out of the east, 5 to 10 miles per hour. Mainly clear skies tonight. Lows level off around 49. High temperatures reach up to 68. Tomorrow, a blend of clouds and sun. I'm weatherology meteorologist Laura Lockwood. Right now, 66.
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0: Madison's Magic 98. I don't know what's up with the Packers, but hey, how about those Brewers? Yeah, they're doing good. They're making us proud. And the Badgers are doing all right, too, with two consecutive wins. They've got a couple of away games. 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And so is our pregame tailgate party 2 hours before the game at Tyler Departments, just a block from Camp Randall. 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
13: They say you're known by the company you keep. When it comes to assembly candidate Ben Gruber, that's a scary thought. Gruber funded an extreme politician with an agenda of taxpayer-funded sex change surgeries for prisoners, defunding the police, and Green New Deal policies that would have sent our utility rates through the roof. And Ben Gruber is endorsed by radical California environmentalists who want to transition away from fossil fuels so quickly that it could prohibit gas-powered cars and trucks and eat up huge amounts of prime Wisconsin farmland to support wind and solar energy. Ben Gruber even joined radical voices attacking law enforcement for doing their jobs and has filed a lawsuit that would raise our property taxes. They say you're known by the company you keep. Ben Gruber keeps some pretty scary company. Ben Gruber, he's too extreme to represent our values in Madison.
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15: Cloudy skies expected this afternoon, with daytime highs approaching 68. Winds out of the east, 5 to 10 miles per hour. Mainly clear skies tonight, lows dip down to about 48. A mix of clouds and sun tomorrow, high of 69. I'm weatherology meteorologist Laura Lockwood. Right now, it's 67 degrees.
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0: Madison's Magic 98. 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They've put together a handy fish fry guide with some great local spots around Madison and actually southern Wisconsin. 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
9: Cloudy skies expected this afternoon, with daytime highs approaching 68. Winds out of the east, 5 to 10 miles per hour. Mainly clear skies tonight, lows dip down to about 48. A mix of clouds and sun tomorrow, high of 69. I'm weatherology meteorologist Laura Lockwood. Right now, it's 69 degrees.
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0: Madison's Magic 98. It is a big Friday for Taylor Swift fans because she just dropped a brand new song today. And honestly, nobody was expecting it a week ago. Taylor just announced Patient Zero a few days ago, and now it is here. And I've heard it. It's pretty good. And I'll let you decide. I'll play Patient Zero for you in less than 15 minutes on Magic 98.
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10: Cloudy skies with a few peaks of sun this afternoon, with daytime highs approaching 70. Winds out of the east, 5 to 10 miles per hour. Mainly clear skies tonight, 48. Daytime highs approaching 69 tomorrow. Sunshine mixed with clouds at times. I'm weatherology meteorologist Laura Lockwood. Right now, it's 68 degrees.
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The story behind me writing the song Patient Zero is that I was hanging out with a bunch of friends, and one of my friends told us that she had been reached out to by the new girlfriend of an ex of hers, asking for guidance on if she had had the same experiences with this guy that this new girlfriend was having, and just kind of how surreal those conversations can be. And everyone in our group just immediately started saying like, oh, I've been through that too, and telling the stories of when this kind of reach out had happened for them. And I thought to myself, if this has happened to all of us, it's such an interesting kind of angle on humanity and on relationships. And I wonder if I could write something from the perspective of getting this phone call, and really only from the perspective and the side of the phone call of the ex who's been through it before. And so that's what I did, and Patient Zero is the result, and I'm really proud of it. Yeah, it's something that I'm glad I got to explore in a song finally.

0: Madison's Magic 98. If you're up for a little adventure this weekend, Greene County is a pretty fun place to wander. New Glarus Oktoberfest is happening now through Sunday. And tomorrow, you've also got Greene County Pride Fest at Sweet Minnehaha Campground in Broadhead. 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

Madison's Magic 98. I see a few leaves starting to fall outside the studio here, but in the next couple of weeks, they're going to start to come down, and somebody's going to have to deal with them. That is probably you. And Madison's Fall Leaf Collection officially starts October 4th. And there's a few things you'll want to know before you start raking, like where do the leaves go, when your neighborhood collection dates are, and what you can do instead of bagging them all up. And if you're outside of Madison, we've got leaf collection info for communities all around the area. Madtown Life has put it all together, so you don't have to dig around for all this stuff. You can get the full scoop at madtownlife.com.

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9: Lows dip down to about 48 tonight under mainly clear skies. Winds out of the east, 5 to 10 miles per hour. Sunshine mixed with clouds at times. Tomorrow, daytime highs approaching 69. Tomorrow night, lows level off around 49. I'm weatherology meteorologist Laura Lockwood. Currently, it's 66 degrees.
10: Madison traffic.
11: Starting off with a vehicle fire blocking all lanes on the westbound Beltline between Gammon and Whitney Way, causing severe delays on both sides. Traffic is slowly getting by on the left shoulder. Westbound also slow at Todd Drive and Seminole Highway, 3990 North slow at the Beltline. Brake lights inbound on John Nolan approaching North Shore Drive and 151 South at the interstate. Plus traffic light and construction congestion downtown on East Wash, Capitol Square, and Campus. That's traffic. I'm Stacy Kay on Magic 98.
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0: 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What is it about chili? 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

0: 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Lynette and Charlotte have been cooking up something fun for weeks, and it sounds like they're finally ready to spill the beans Monday morning at 8 o'clock. But even without the big announcement, mornings with these two are a pretty great way to start your day. They're two moms who totally get it. The school stuff, the work stuff, the family stuff, and basically whatever your day has in store. So tune in Monday morning at 8 for the big reveal and wake up with a new day with Lynette and Charlotte on Magic 98.
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11: Madison traffic.
12: An earlier accident on the eastbound Beltline at Park Street has been blocking the flex lane, left lane, and middle lane, causing a severe delay, and that may still be an issue. Westbound slow at Todd Drive and Seminole Highway, 3990 north slow at the Beltline. Brake lights inbound in the construction zone on John Nolan and on 151 south at the interstate. Plus traffic light and construction congestion downtown on East Wash, Capitol Square, and campus. That's traffic. I'm Stacy Kay on Magic 98.

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If you're a Circle of Friends member and you're sitting at a bunch of prize points, now might be a good time to spend a few. 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And you know those harmonies are going to sound even better when you're sitting in the audience for free, right? 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
10: Lows dip down to about 48 tonight under mainly clear skies. Winds out of the east, 5 to 10 miles per hour. Sunshine mixed with clouds at times. Tomorrow, daytime highs approaching 69. Tomorrow night, lows level off around 49. I'm weatherology meteorologist Laura Lockwood. Currently, 70.
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0: 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I am looking at my weekend agenda, and let me tell you, it is riveting. Laundry, house cleaning, cleaning out the car inside and out. 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

0: 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Wendy here is going to name as many Tom Foolery's Adventure Park games as she can in 10 seconds. Ready, go!
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5: Jeez, that's just not right. 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
5: And it's not Jenna Jacobson.
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3: Lows dip down to about 48 tonight under mainly clear skies. Winds out of the east, 5 to 10 miles per hour. Daytime highs approaching 69 tomorrow. Sunshine mixed with clouds at times. Tomorrow night, lows dip down to about 49. I'm weatherology meteorologist Paul Trombley. Right now, 64.
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